think about the generations and to say we want to make it a better place for our children and our children's children so that they know it's a better world for them.

0: 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It's worked so far, but
1: we're not out yet. I wanna know what you're thinking. There are some things you can't hide. I wanna know.